0: Breda nu.
1: This is a game. Whatever I play to you, you play back to me.

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I took the tag off and made you priceless. I just spent a half a meal on a chandelier. Now you try and cut me off like a light switch. Try and stay in Ali, saying that you need some time to breathe.

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1: Let's skip the small talk. There's no need anyway. I had you at baby. You had me at hey.

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If playing with your string happens to be your thing, it's easy to say to both, oh, never mind.

heart attack to base sex drugs alcohol rave heart attack to base sex drugs alcohol rave heart attack to base sex drugs alcohol rave heart attack to base sex drugs alcohol rave heart attack to base sex drugs alcohol rave heart attack to base sex drugs alcohol.

And I touched your face, narcotic mind from lace, Mary Jane. And I called your name like an addicted to cocaine, calls all the stuff you're out of blame. And I touched your face, narcotic mind from lace, Mary Jane.

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1: A little bit of Misfit Dancer, a little bit of JoJo Dancer, a little

diving in head first. Never thinking about who what I said hurt in what verse. My mom probably got it the worst, the brunt of it, but as stubborn as we are, did I take it too far? Cleaning out my closet and all them other songs, but regardless,